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1: Who's bad?
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2: Let me see. 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
1: Okay, that's fine.
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Michael Jackson. 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The way you Michael Jackson's Invincible. 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
1: The next song we're going to do is one of my favorites. It's a ballad, and thank you. That's tea for my throat. I won an Academy Award and a Golden Globe Award. And to accompany me on this song is our guitar player, Bud Rizzo. Take a bow, Bud. Yeah. And if you want to sing along, don't be afraid to. Here we go.

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music. From his heart came the beat. The magic of Michael Jackson has been seen and heard by millions. And now in paperback, Moonwalk, the Michael Jackson story told by Michael himself.

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My four brothers up here. 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How about it?

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1: 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Escape. New music from Michael Jackson. I see you move. Deluxe edition features Michael Jackson and Justin Timberlake. Love never felt so good. 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

Ha ha ha ha!

Over the years, Michael Jackson has redefined the music video. Now he'll take it the next step. Macaulay Culkin and Bart Simpson join the king of pop, Michael Jackson, in Black or White, a Fox world premiere video Thursday. Then, next Sunday, relive the most exciting moments in Michael Jackson's incredible career. Dangerous, a Michael Jackson special. Michael Jackson Week begins Thursday after The Simpsons with the premiere of Black or White, followed Sunday by the Michael Jackson special at 7:30, 6:30 Central on Fox.

Jackson Bad 25th Anniversary Edition. 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

0: Is inviting a few pals to the set of his new video for dinner. 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
1: We're going to slow the pace down right now. We got one of my favorite songs, the title song of the new album we have out, entitled Destiny.

0: Fim de ano na Globo, com mega star Michael Jackson. 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
1: Due to bad weather, I am a little hoarse tonight, but I'm gonna try and do my best. The next song, I would like to dedicate it to all the lovely ladies in the house tonight. 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
3: The next song we're gonna do is one of my favorites. 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I won an Academy Award and a Golden Globe Award. And to accompany me on this song is our guitar player, Bud Rizzo. 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Yeah. 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
1: Say, Mike.
2: Yeah.
1: Do you want to go way back?
2: Well, it depends on how far back you want to go.
1: Let me see. How about early 1970s?
2: Okay, that's fine.
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2: with me.
1: You got it?
2: If you want to sing along, feel free.
1: Here we go.
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2: That's number one feedback, Bob.
1: The old-fashioned way.

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very best of Michael Jackson en de Jackson 5. Hun bekendste Motown-hits op 3 cd's. Met One Day in Your Life, I'll Be There en Ben. Michael Jackson en de Jackson 5. The very best of.

0: for the first time ever on Blu-ray. Michael Jackson's Moonwalker. Gonna make it right. Bring home the king of pop and celebrate the moves. And Michael. In a series of short films created in a way only Michael could do. Just leave me alone. Featuring the full-length Smooth Criminal, where Michael must save his friends from the evil Mr. Big. And more. Who's bad? Also including a collectible photo booklet. Enjoy one of the most celebrated artists of all time. Look for Moonwalker for the first time ever on Blu-ray.
1: Say, Mike.
2: Yeah.
1: Do you want to go way back?
2: Well, it depends on how far back you want to go.
1: Let me see. How about early 1970s?
2: Okay, that's fine.
1: All right, you got it?
2: And if you want to sing along, feel free.
1: Here we go.
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1: I just want to lay next to you for a while. 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

0: I would like to say, in front of everyone here, what an honor it is, Mr. Berry, to be standing next to one of the founding fathers of rock and roll. Right here.
1: Thank you.
2: All right.
1: Thank you. Thank you very much. Thank you. Now, to Hubie Blake, he would consider me as a teeny bopper. And the winner is, you got the info?
0: There it is.
1: Sorry about that. Off the Wall, Michael Jackson. Woo!
3: This is wonderful. Thank you again to everybody. I'm really happy. Thank you, Quincy, and thank you for all the promotion people, including Freddie Mann, and the wonderful fans and disc jockeys. Thank you so much.
1: All right.

0: 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Michael Jackson, Bad 25. Who's bad?
1: Tonight, live from the historic Shrine Auditorium in Los Angeles, it's the 11th annual American Music Awards.
2: The nominees for favorite pop male are David Bowie, Michael Jackson, Billy Joel, and Lionel Richie. And the winner is Michael Jackson.
3: Thank you very much. It's nothing more I can say. I love you all. Goodbye.

Michael Jackson. His new album, Invincible. Order Michael Jackson's Invincible now and get a free poster. Order Michael Jackson's Invincible.

0: Heal the World organization was formulated to heal, really, be it the children, the ecology, people in general. And it's a nonprofit organization. It's something I've always wanted to do. And it's what inspired the song, Heal the World, which was written here at my house.
1: Think about the generations and to say we want to make it a better place for our children and our children's children so that they know it's a better world for them and think if they can make it a better place.

goal is to change the world, to change world consciousness about children, the ecology, and the planet, to make it a better place for everybody, starting with the children. That's the future, really. And I'll stick with it forever until it's done.

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It's not a publicity stunt. It's not something that I'm trying to use as a vehicle to launch a single or an album. It's something that's directly from my heart. I'm doing it because I sincerely care and love them and want to help out. I really feel bad.

guess you feel the pain just hearing about some of the things that we see on television or on the radio, you know, the statistics about kids. I mean, I've heard that this year, 2.6 million children die from just preventable diseases. And millions of children die from child abuse, just violence, which is, you know, it doesn't have to be. And I just feel so bad for things like that. Make a little space to make a better place. You know, sometimes I feel so guilty when I have dinner or breakfast because I realize how so many people don't have those simple things that we so much take for granted. And people, they sit at the table and they pray and all that, which is beautiful, but to do something is the thing, not just, you know, you have to act. So I think it's important to help out as much as you can. If one person just helped one child, they've done so much, you know, and if you can do that, it would be beautiful. Just to help one person would be a lot. It's a big step forward, because it's a lot to be done, and children all over the world are in such need.

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I really do. I feel that I've done what I'm supposed to do on the earth. I'm compelled to do these things, I feel.

0: 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They're wonderful.
1: For the first time ever on Blu-ray, Michael Jackson's Moonwalker. Gonna make it right. 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And Michael. 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Who's bad? Also including a collectible photo booklet. Enjoy one of the most celebrated artists of all time. 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
2: Maybe working with a lot of fun. 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
3: Yeah, but I tell you, sometimes an artist can be very successful in recordings, but not feel very comfortable entertaining live. 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Thriller Michael Jackson! Yeah, yeah.
4: Thank you very much. I'm deeply moved again to win this award. I'd like to thank Quincy Jones, who is a wonderful producer. 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And I also thank... The American public, thank you.

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6: 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And the girls in the balcony, I love you. You're wonderful. An important chemistry and writing song is Inspiration, and I'm holding one of my inspirations is Emmanuel Lewis.

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2: And now the American Music Award of Achievement. The inscription on this reads, because this album, Bad, is the first ever to generate 5 number one singles, because it has been number one bestseller in record-breaking 25 countries around the world, and because it has been the largest international seller in each of the last 2 years, the American Music Award of Achievement is presented to Michael Jackson January 30th, 1989.

0: Thank you very much, Eddie Murphy. First, I'd like to thank...
1: Could you lift that up, please? I can't wait. Eddie, I need your help.
2: It ain't working. Okay. Go like, bend down.
0: First, I'd like to thank...
2: he said, Eddie, pull it up like I was working for him.
3: And I started to do it too. I was like, yes, Mike. Wait, what am I doing?
0: First, I'd like to thank God who makes all things possible. I'd like to thank my mother and father, Catherine and Joseph Jackson. I'd like to thank Berry Gordy, who gave me my first professional start in show business. And the Epic family, Walter Yetnikoff, Larry Stessel, Glenn Brunman, Frank DeLeo, Quincy Jones, and Bruce Wadin. I love you. And the public, thank you.

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0: And the winner is Aretha Franklin. Wow.
1: Thank you very much. I'd like to thank all of the singers and the musicians and the producers that made this award possible, and also the staff of ALF Productions, and most of all,

0: all of you. Thank you.
1: In the news today from the Strange and Weird Fact File, singer Michael Jackson sleeps in an oxygen chamber. The singer says that the hyperbaric chamber has the benefits of reversing the aging process.
2: Michael Jackson has made a lot of money.

0: disrespectable.
1: 20th Annual American Music Awards.
2: Thank you. Besides being a friend of tonight's honoree, I'm also his greatest fan. You better believe it. I'm also very aware of the enormous accomplishments that make him the logical recipient of this prestigious award. With these kinds of record-shattering accomplishments, Michael truly can be called the King of Pop. Now to tell us what's written on this award from New York City, there is another of Michael's friends and fans, Eddie Murphy.
3: Hi, Michael. Knowing how uncomfortable you feel when someone says something nice to you right up in your face, I went 3,000 miles away to do this. Now, the inscription on your award says, in recognition of his record-breaking international concert tours and his album sales and his heartfelt efforts to make this world a better place, the American Music Awards presents its first International Artist Award to Michael Jackson, January 25th, 1993. And in addition, that's not all, in addition, the American Music Awards are proud to announce that when the award is given in the future, it'll be known as the Michael Jackson International Artist Award. So, congratulations, Michael. I know you should be smiling from ear to ear. I know you better smile even deeper than that. I want to see gums. That's how deep I want to see the smile. Congratulations.
2: Ladies and gentlemen, Michael Jackson.
4: I love you very much, Elizabeth Taylor. Teddy Riley, you're a genius. Thank you, Eddie. Thank you, all my friends. Traveling the world has been a great education for me. And if there is one insight I've had, it is this. Wherever you go, in every country, on every continent, people yearn and hunger for only one thing, to love and be loved. Love transcends international boundaries and it heals the wounds of hatred, racial prejudice, bigotry, and ignorance. It is the ultimate truth at the heart of all creation. I would also like to thank God and my mother and father, Catherine and Joseph Jackson. Thank you once again. I love you all.
5: 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You could be one of them. 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

0: The winner is,
1: oh, Michael,
0: Chicago. Okay, right now, Chicago is appearing in Paris, and they are in their dressing room, standing by for the phone. Michael?
2: Hello?
3: Hello?
2: Hey. Yeah, what's happening?
3: Hello, Michael.
2: All right.
3: How are you, my man?
2: I'm doing fine.
3: We're in Paris right now. Wish we could be there with you. We're really glad to hear the news.
2: Oh, that's great. What would you like to say for the many people that voted for you?
3: Yeah, well, it's a great honor, you know. We really had lost faith that we were ever going to win any awards, but it's been a good year for us.
2: That's great. When are you coming home?
3: And we just want to tell the American people that we love them, you know, and we'll continue to strive to do the kind of music that we've been doing for the last 10 years.
2: That's great.
3: 10 years, you know.
2: Okay.
3: And, we want to thank, you know, Dick Clark.
2: Thank you.
3: Okay.
2: Okay, well.
0: That was Mr. Danny Sayers.

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1: LT El Mega Stars. The King of Pop is back. Michael Jackson ist zurück mit seinem Nummer 1 Hit. 20 Jahre Musikgeschichte des King of Pop. Michael Jackson, Number 1, LTL Megastars, Best of Music, Best of Stars.

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1: I just want to lay next to you for a while. You look so beautiful tonight. Your eyes are so lovely. Your mouth is so sweet. A lot of people misunderstand me. 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I just want to touch you and hold you. I need you. God, I need you. 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
4: 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I'm nervous.
2: 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Remember the time, Michael Jackson!
5: Thank you very much. I love you up there. I'd like to thank everyone at Sony Music, especially Mr. Morita, Mickey Schulhoff, Tommy Mottola, Dave Glue, Bruce Houdin, Quincy Jones, Sandy Gallen, and Jim Morey, and of course, all my fans, I love you.

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0: Michael Jackson's This Is It, the album. Two CDs, including the new song, This Is It.
1: This is it. Here I stand. I'm the light of the world.
0: The ultimate souvenir from the movie event of the year. Michael Jackson's This Is It, the album, out now.

Escape. 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Love Never Felt So Good. Michael Jackson, Escape. 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

0: This is a tough award for me to present because I know all three of these nominees.
1: Well, how do you think I feel? One of them just happened to be my brother.
0: You're kidding.
1: No, I'm not.
0: Well, why don't we just present the nominees, find out who the winner is, and maybe it'll be a three-way tie.
1: I hope so.
0: Okay?
1: And the winner is... Michael Jackson!
2: I really love this. Thank you, Quincy Jones. Thank you, program directors and record buyers and disc jockeys. I love you, and I'm very happy. Thank you so much. Goodbye.

0: Maratón VH1 Michael Jackson. Domingo, 22 horas.
1: Not Mike.
2: No, it's not Paul, so...
3: Oh! It must be me! Okay.
2: Andy, who's the winner?
3: Who's the winner? Wait a second. Aha! I wonder who is the winner. Beat it! Michael Jackson!
2: Thank you.
4: I didn't get a chance to speak last time. It's Michael's night. There's so many people in film that we should thank, very talented people, but it's Michael's night. As a director, I'm so happy to be blessed with the most magical talent alive today. Thank you so much.
5: Again, I'd like to thank everyone. I'm so moved and so honored again, and thank you very much. I love you all. And thank you, Michael Peters. You're a wonderful
4: Absolutely.
5: Person.
4: Brilliant choreographer, Michael Peters. God bless you. God love you.

0: 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Michael Jacksons Vision.
1: Hi, this is Raquel from We Are Heroes.
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1: Look at Mami. And Hero. Well, I would pick it up and then I might not put it in the right place, but she's getting her makeup done by our beautiful makeup artist.
3: We are Heroes.
1: And we are
3: the show of Michael Jackson. Ubisoft.
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0: behind the scenes
1: of Michael Jackson the Experience video game.
0: Here is the set. It's pretty sickening. Where all the magic happens on that TV. Cameras. Playback. Miss Mommy. Hi.
1: Yeah, it's hot like
0: so
1: Africa
0: hot.
1: In here.
0: Like Africa.
1: Yeah. Like a freaking African monkey.
0: We're dancing it at Michael Jackson and they have no air.
1: And but see those sun windows?
2: This is the best job ever to me. Because I can hear Michael's song like all day.
1: And we just get to play video games all day long. Pretty much just dance and have fun all day. So.
2: Yeah. Just enjoy. Mm-hmm.
1: And then you'll see us again on the TV screen.
0: XOXO. XOXO.
3: Hi, it's Rika from We Are Heroes. We're almost about done on set. We basically did all the filming. Now we have an interview left. It's really hot and sweaty in here, but the catering is bomb. Just having so much fun with this Michael Jackson Experience, and it's literally called The Experience, The Game. So the commercial is going to be out April 21st, running through ABDC, premiering on ABDC, the new season. I'm so excited. Check it out.

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0: from Michael Jackson. Off the Wall features five hit singles.
1: I wanna rock with you all night.
0: Off the Wall. Yes, it's more of that Michael Jackson magic. Off the Wall. Another thriller from Michael Jackson.

Michael Jackson's Thriller 25. 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The biggest album of all time just got bigger. Thriller 25, out now.

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1: The man is here.
2: We're all here because of him. May that continue with him leading the way.
3: This is the moment. This is it.
4: It's an adventure. It's a great adventure. You want to take them places that you've never been before. You want to show them talent like you've never seen before.

0: do it one more time. I love you. I really do.
1: We're family. Just know that. Who's there? Who's there? Mama Samba. Yeah, let's sing it. Don't stop till you get it on.
2: You've been hit by. You've been struck by a smooth criminal.
3: Hold for applause. Fade out.
4: Michael has a depth to him that people don't really know.
5: This is a dream come true. When MJ comes in the room, his presence is just amazing.
6: That's why I write these kind of songs. It gives some sense of awareness and awakening and hope to people.
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像として1987年の日本公演映像2曲を初収録。マイケル・ジャクソンバッド25周年記念版3形態同時発売。

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is inviting a few pals to the set of his new video for dinner. You could be one of them. MTV presents My Dinner with Michael. 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

0: Michael Jackson's This Is It, the album. Two CDs, including the new song, This Is It.
1: This is it. Here I stand. I'm the light of the world.
0: The ultimate souvenir from the movie event of the year. Michael Jackson's This Is It, the album, out now.

music. From his heart came the beat. The magic of Michael Jackson has been seen and heard by millions. And now in paperback, Moonwalk, the Michael Jackson story told by Michael himself.

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Now he'll take it the next step. Macaulay Culkin and Bart Simpson join the king of pop, Michael Jackson, in Black or White, a Fox world premiere video Thursday. Then, next Sunday, relive the most exciting moments in Michael Jackson's incredible career. Dangerous, a Michael Jackson special. Michael Jackson Week begins Thursday after The Simpsons with the premiere of Black or White, followed Sunday by the Michael Jackson special at 7:30, 6:30 Central on Fox.

my darkest hour, in my deepest despair, will you still care? Will you be there? In my trials and my tribulations, through our doubts and frustrations, in my violence, in my turbulence, through my fear and my confessions, in my anguish and my pain, through my joy and my sorrow, in the promise of another tomorrow, I'll never let you part.

for the first time ever on Blu-ray. Michael Jackson's Moonwalker. Gonna make it right. Bring home the king of pop and celebrate the moves. And Michael. In a series of short films created in a way only Michael could do. Featuring the full-length Smooth Criminal, where Michael must save his friends from the evil Mr. Big, and more. Who's bad? Also including a collectible photo booklet. Enjoy one of the most celebrated artists of all time. Look for Moonwalker for the first time ever on Blu-ray.

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2: How about Let's Get Serious?
0: No, Jermaine. No, that was your thing. That was not.
1: Do you mean I want you back?
0: You know what?
1: 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Okay, we'll do it. But if we do it, we'll do it the old-fashioned way, like in 1970 on the Ed Sullivan Show.

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0: No, can't do that. 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
2: Oh, I should know.
0: No. Do you want Michael to tell you?
2: Well.

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joining Monica and Jill Scott in the role of the Tin Man, the one and only Al Jarreau, and portraying the cowardly lion, the beautiful Deborah Cox.

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Beyoncé, Kelly, and Michelle, the Bootylicious Destiny's Child.

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0: Ladies and gentlemen, two-time Academy Award-winning Best Actress, Dame Elizabeth Taylor.
1: I'm so proud to be here tonight to honor the world's greatest entertainer, the most successful recording artist in the history of popular music, and most importantly, to me, my closest friend, Michael Jackson, is a man of integrity and sensitivity who is a true humanitarian. Ladies and gentlemen, please welcome Michael Jackson and the Jackson.

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2: How about Let's Get Serious?
0: No, Jermaine. No, that was your thing. That was not.
1: Do you mean I want you back?
0: That was, you know, your, yeah.
2: Do you want to hear I want you back?
1: Okay, we'll do it. But if we do it, we'll do it the old-fashioned way, like in 1970 on the Ed Sullivan Show.

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In 1978, Michael Jackson eased on down the yellow brick road in the hit movie, The Wiz. In a salute to Michael in the film, here to perform home, please welcome, as Dorothy, the fabulous Monica.

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